bed like, in every fucking way. Shit me up, anyway. The sad lunch face, the pasteurised, unusual looking models, nihilism toughs, your faces curdled, and all these roads that lead to Alberoni.

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I will sit and commit to write down the fight and bathe in what was never said, but I'll say it anyway.

If your walls can talk, they tell you it's too late. Your destiny, accept it, your fate. Build accessories and stash them on the yard. Take the recipe, the Bible, and God. Wall telling you that commissary is low. Race wars happening, no calling CO. No call.

0: I remember you was conflicted, misusing your influence. 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Found myself screaming in the hotel room.
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Nothing but plain blue sand in sight. 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But what's that in the distance looking lonesome on the horizon? 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It's tall. 10 stories tall.

0: Time You Meet is a reflective song about time passing, human impermanence, and the regrets that come with not living and expressing yourself honestly. It's a story about wasting your life and waiting for things like certainty and identity, but still confronting the temporary nature of love.
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Ain't no brother like the K-I-D-D. You know what I mean? I'm telling you, with the echo, I'm telling you.

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1: Mononawari is a Japanese phrase that means the gentle sadness of knowing everything beautiful is temporary and loving it more because it won't last. For as long as I can remember, I've had a deep fear of impermanence, and every song on this album is tied to that feeling in some way. But when I found this phrase, it completely reshaped the way I understood things, and I knew the album needed to end with the song. It's a song about becoming aware of the way everything around us eventually expires, people, moments, versions of ourselves, and learning to live with that rather than being in fear of it. Learning that the beauty of things come from the fact that things don't last forever, and that we should treasure it and the time we have with them because of it.